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You played and lost, not won. You played a house that can't be beat. Now look, your head's bowed in defeat. You walk too far along the street where only rats can run.

0: When you're missing home, only know you love her when you let her go. And you let her go.
1: Die ARD-Hitnacht. Radio für alle.